0: a three-color glaze, but here I have obviously a bit more, but you still see like the flowing of this glaze is very influenced by Tang San Cai.
1: Can I touch it?
2: Sure. Yeah,
1: come over.
0: So you can see like, it's kind of like bumpy around here.
1: Yeah.
0: It's because this, each one of these is my thumbprint.
1: Oh, this is your thumbprint?
0: Yeah, so.
1: So how long did it take to make all these thumbprints?
0: Well, it's not making thumbprints like this, it's part of the process. So that's what we were talking about is like, letting the process of making, letting the material be the thing that you're seeing.
1: Okay.
0: It adds a lot of meaning that way.
2: He likes to do things very extreme sometimes.
1: Wow.
0: Yeah.
2: So,
1: this looks like this is arms that lifts up something, and then on the top is like a flower, right?
0: Yeah, actually, yeah, kind of like.
1: And this looks like some sort of fire. It's just my interpretation. I don't know if it's
0: well, I think that's the really special thing about art is it's my job is done when I'm finished making it, and your job starts when you see it. I'm always happy when people get stuff a little bit wrong when they see my work because they thought of something I didn't think of.
1: Oh, so I was wrong.
0: No, not wrong. But
2: just different.
0: Different.
1: It's different.
2: Different from what different. He was thinking.
0: In addition to doing sculpture, I also make ceramic furniture.
2: But like, we're trying to make like old techniques interesting. We want everyone to like be able to enjoy craft and art. Right.
3: Oh, 我喜欢这椅子，很可爱。这个也很好看。
1: Yes, same. What I'm doing in Sweden, I try to make Jinju. That's it.
2: Jinju. In Sweden.
1: Yeah, and I'm trying to mix it with Western theater to introduce it to a Western audience.
0: Here I have three electric kilns. So this is where I fire most of my work. So the big piece you saw out there was fired in this kiln.
1: In there.
0: Here.
1: Okay.
2: Yeah. Oh, see, look at Matt's kiln god.
3: Ah, 这不就是那个瓦猫吗？嗯，对，是吧？这是瓦猫，这就是那个瓦猫。哦，我做过，马上就认得。摇神，我们只把当摇神。啊。
0: Protecting everything that's being fired inside.
1: Awesome.
0: So, this is where the magic happens.
1: Can I try to walk inside?
0: Yeah, you can try. What temperature do you want to be fired to?
1: What's the best temperature?
0: I'd say around 12-30 would be good for him.
2: Leave?
1: 12-30,
0: yeah.
1: Okay. Because I feel a little bit cold, so.
0: Yeah, we can heat you up in here, no worries.
1: Okay, just close the door.
2: Wait, let's take a photo of you, take a video of you like popping out of the kiln.
1: All right. Matt Kiln Room, 或者是他的那个很热的地方，然后他们。 他们走了吗 ？Hello， 你们走了吗？开窑，开窑。哇哇，也会动，也会动。And this is another one that you.
0: Yeah, so this is my pieces, right? Yeah, this is my bisque kiln. So this will only fire to a low temperature, and so I'll also fire like gold. Things like that.
1: Gold?
0: So, yeah.
2: Well, the gold's not in there right now.
0: Uh-huh. Yeah. Yeah, and then this one's just like a little mini test.
2: A mini test kiln.
1: A test one?
2: Do some like testing.
1: Oh, okay.
0: Yeah.
2: Inside, because it's really small on the inside. This is the cart.
0: So the sculpture will be up on here when you fire.
1: And then,
2: we push it inside.
1: Oh, yeah. Can I be the sculptor and you can push me in?
0: Yeah.
1: So if I'm doing a pose, like a ginger, I do a ginger pose.
2: Okay, good.
0: Okay. So your head fit, maybe you need to go a little lower.
1: Maybe. Yeah. I will maybe glaze the...
0: Yeah, glaze the top too.
4: 好荒谬。我没有头发。哦，没事，我也快了。Make a pose.
1: Make a pose. And this sculpture will be the most precious sculpture that Matt has made.
0: Yeah.
2: Timothy and Jingji pose.
1: Yes.
0: Finish 2025. See you in a couple days.
1: A couple of days?
0: Yeah.
1: But I'm hungry. I haven't eaten any lunch. Don't leave me inside.
2: Matt will show you how to work on a project you'd like.
0: Here we're using a stoneware clay. So this is what I really love about clay is like, it remembers everything you do. Here, you can see all your fingerprints inside.
1: Oh yeah.
0: And it's, when you do something, it'll stay there. and then that can be fired and basically become stone and it'll stay

0: for 2,000 years.
1: Can they see your fingerprint as well?
0: Yeah. Yeah, you see in here the fingerprint.
1: Oh, yeah, that's true.
0: So that's what I really love about clay is just like, it's so human.
1: Oh, yeah. This is like a surefire. All right, I'm a really good student. Am I doing good?
0: It's pretty good, yeah.
1: 真的吗？我觉得这个做得非常的漂亮。如果你们想买的话，是20,000块钱。
2: 哇天哪
0: ！I think I fell in love with clay first and foremost. Such a visceral material. I think it's just really easy to become obsessed about. I had already been living here for three years.
3: When I first came, I was here for a class, right? And he was like, "Hey, you like, you know, it's so cheap to rent a studio here. You might as well just get a studio here and then come back like once or twice a year just to like work on something, work on a project." And then I was like, "Okay, I see." And then I got a studio here and I never left.
0: Yeah,
3: people get sucked into Jingdezhen.
0: This place is like a black hole. People would just like, once you come,
1: for real.
0: So I always tell people, be careful the first time to come to Jingdezhen because you want them staying.
3: Maybe you'll be staying after.
1: Oh, the black hole thing.
0: Yeah, it's a black hole.
3: And I think that's kind of why we created Call of the Wild. It's because like so many people that are like wild seeds that just come to Jingdezhen, right? Jingdezhen is really like fertile like art ground.
0: It's you come, you're kind of like cast in the wind and you land down and if the soil's fertile, if you have water and if you have sunshine, then you can grow your roots and grow up.
1: Sure.
0: And that's one reason why we picked to have this piece here is you can think it's just like kind of like alien, like hyper growth plant that's going and it's definitely found fertile soil here to get growing.

0: big part of our competition is like connection with nature. 啊，
1: 平衡。
2: 对，他对五行的这种研究，融入到自己作品里面。
3: It's called Trees on Fire. One point is to use porcelain from here, and also the beautiful celadon glaze. 啊，
1: 像芦荟。
4: 有点像笋。
3: At night time, I have a video on top, so the porcelain will be the screen. 哇。
0: Matt told me he's your mentor.
3: Yes. 啊。
2: 那个参赛者做陶瓷的年龄比他的年龄还大。嗯，不限年龄，不限形式。
0: This is our voting brick. When you pick your favorite artist, you can put it in.
2: 去景德镇，我觉得玩的好多啊！
5: 我一直在工作。
6: 第三世界乐队，OK。
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3: Thank you,
7: thank you,
3: thank you。
2: 这个时候 ，Matt 在哪里？
8: 哇，这个对比
1: 太臭了，太爷。
0: This is an unfair representation.
2: It's true, though, isn't it?
0: Well, hello.
9: Hello. How are you?
0: I'm fine. Thank you.
10: And you?
2: 他是冰岛的艺术家，然后他们俩刚好能一起讲瑞典语。
0: And I've been an oil painter mostly. It started as a painting of Mickey holding flowers.
9: Oh, and then it became the arm.
0: Just black and white, which is sort of human culture. We as people seem to be moving into more technology and more sort of hyper fake world.
9: Yeah.
0: But we are still always connected with nature.
11: 我的玻璃拼接起来是一个像火焰的形状，铁圈又有一种从下到上延伸的这种感觉。人的剪影是想表现追求向上自我，
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12: 对。
3: I've constructed three different vases after it is leather hard.

0: condition. I crack them. I bring it to fire, and then I use the machine on Dremel to just cut it all over.
1: It all depends.
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3: I'm so tired. I could fall asleep right now.
4: I woke up at like 7. No, actually, I slept at 7. What's the point of living? What's the point of working if we can't like have fun anymore? Remember that you promised me that you're gonna learn 3 Cantonese words.
5: Okay, so what else do you want to learn today?
3: 筷子 Give me 5 options, I'll get it.
5: Okay, what else?
3: Test me again. I told you I can understand it.
5: Then say it in one sentence.
3: I can't say anything, but I can understand fluently.
5: How do you say 我用筷子吃饭
3: I don't think we should be doing this right now, if I'm being honest. Let me eat a little more rice.
5: No.
3: I'm so hungry, I have no
5: you
3: brain.
5: You can't eat unless you figure out how to say 我用筷子吃饭 How do you say 猪 Okay, let me give you 5 options for 猪 then.
3: Okay.
6: 猪猪猪
1: 瑟瑟发抖
5: You pick one. 3 options.
3: You're like, let me just say all 5 tones in Cantonese.
5: No, 猪猪猪 Which one is it?
3: Say again.
6: 猪猪
3: Once more. 第一个，是不是？
5: 那我，
3: 那which one is it? Which one is that? I don't even. Honestly, I've been studying pinyin for like 997 days.
5: And you're still doing the after like 3 years. How do you say pig again? I thought I just taught you.
3: Yeah, I thought I just remembered incorrectly.
5: If you don't remember how to say 猪哥 tomorrow I'm going to kill you.
3: I'm already dead. I've already died. Evie, I need your body over here. Come on.
5: Okay, well, last one of the challenge today. Cantonese challenge.
3: Selena, honestly, Evie needs her bite. Her
5: honestly, bite. You need to focus. Would you still love me if I didn't have a tongue?
3: Would you still love me if I was a worm?
5: I already asked you that, and you already confirmed that you would still love me if I was a worm.
3: Honestly, I feel like
5: I don't know if I would love you if you were.
3: No, but honestly, I feel like I'd love you more if you were a worm.
5: Oh. But I'm not a worm, so you love me less because I'm not a worm. 啊，
1: 这个逻辑太棒了。
7: 对，真的是苏格拉底娜娜。
3: No, just if you were a worm, like I feel like I'm more into worms than I am to. Like yeah, like if you were a worm, that'd be a lot better for me.
7: Evie, don't worry about that.
3: God, I wish you were a worm.
7: Ah Jin, come on!
8: Ah Jin!
5: Pretend like there's an earthquake.

0: 徐家窑。
1: 徐家窑呀。
0: 徐 family 窑。So they kept a lot of the like old ways of making ceramics here, and you can see different processes. So there's 72 processes to making a final piece of porcelain. So here you can see like different types of painting techniques. This is Tsinghua blue and white.
2: Blue and white. So this is like obviously when we think of China, like we think of this kind of porcelain, right?And in other countries, they actually tried to mimic some of these techniques.
0: They couldn't fire porcelain to the temperature.
2: And the material's different, too.
0: Yeah, so they were trying to mimic the texture of porcelain. Because China was the only country that could fire porcelain to the high temperature to make it.
2: And they had the secret recipe for porcelain, the secret for how to fire so high.

0: we're in the Kiln Room now, same as our studio name.
1: 窑房 Kiln Room.
2: 窑房 Kiln Room.
3: 它这个是什么窑呢？这个是御窑，御窑就是给那个皇家做的。对，就是给皇家做的。
2: What's up there?
1: That's the top of the kiln.
2: Yeah, that's the top of the kiln.
0: Yeah, come over here. You can see. This is the egg-shaped kiln.
1: No, honestly, look at this tree.
0: Really nice, right?
2: Oh, it's so. Can you take a picture of me?
1: Yeah.
2: With this tree.
1: Not the kiln, but you want to take a photo of the tree.
2: I want to have pictures of the tree.
0: The pillar.
2: And I also want the pictures of the kiln.
1: Do a pose. What?
3: Ah, wow.
4: 这是练过哈。
1: I thought you're gonna strain your leg.
2: I cannot do it today. I cannot do it once a day.
1: Wait, what? You're missing me.
2: Oh, sorry.
0: You missed the star.
2: Hello.
0: Okay. Yeah. So this is the door to the kiln, and you see, like, all of our kilns could fit inside of this kiln.
1: Yeah.
0: It's huge.
1: So you know how they like found out the temperature back then without a thermometer?
2: They
1: spat on the door.
0: And you see how long it takes for the spit to evaporate.
3: Oh, 原来测温度的。
2: Oh, so how long is 10 seconds then?
1: I don't know.
0: I'm not a firing shifu from
1: only those shifus would know.
0: Years ago.
1: Now we have thermometers.
0: Yeah.
3: 这真的是也太难以想象啊！看它蒸发的速度呗。哦。
2: Silence knowledge. 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If we go into the real wooden kiln, can we?
1: Maybe you can spit on it, but you don't know how.
2: Can you take a photo of me?
1: Yeah, sure.
2: When I'm getting burned by the.
0: Yeah, we'll Photoshop some fire behind.
2: Yeah, I'm running away from the fire.
1: Whoa!
0: Good, good.
2: Wow!
0: Amazing!
2: Amazing!
0: Hey, 你要不要拍一个照？ 啊？
3: Hey, you are.